0: 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Well, I'm the only one here, so you're talking to me.
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